hello, Eitan, welcome to La Bottega Radio. How are you? This is the Studio B in Punta del Este, Uruguay.

heard people say that too much of anything is not good for you, baby. But I don't know about that. As many times as we've loved and we've shared love and made love, it doesn't seem to me like it's enough. It's just not enough, baby.